0: seduce me. Uh-huh. Girl, I'm choosy. I need you to back it up. Make it cry, that ain't fast enough.
1: Nine, nine, seven, nine, five. Nine, nine, nine, nine, nine. Cause I need it one more time. I lose it all. 97.5.
2: 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Hey, stop playing our beat, yo. You be on some touch, but I cannot get off this. Haven't seen you in 3 months, I miss you. 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

0: 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It's Mike P.
1: And Lady G.
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Soon as I land on the leer, who gets they wet tears. 488 hit the gears. 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I'm bougie, so don't get near. 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
1: Don't dance, just pull up my pants and do the rock away.
0: Pretty Ricky, Lee. 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
2: 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Give it up for the homie DJ City Boy for holding the mix down with me, man. We appreciate you up here, man. One of the newest members to the Hot 975 team. That's right, man. But look, right now I think it's time to open them phone lines up once again. Call in if you want to go to the Tacos and Tequila Festival. Fat Joe, T.I., Pretty Ricky, and more is going down. Call in 702-320-5834. Let's go.
0: Looking for Caller 19 right now. 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

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Kept it 100 on paper like Will. 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

0: stylish. Talk big t-shirt, Billy. 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

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Of course, we spending that money wheel 7, 10, 9, 10 tomorrow morning right here on your radio.

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2: We're here with Chuck, founder of Dollar Loan Center. It looks like you have locations

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Party. If Quavo the QB, I'm Nick Lombardi. Pull up in a space coupe on a link with Marty. I can actually afford to get a pink Bugatti. 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

0: Hi, sweetie.
1: Hi.
0: What's your question?
1: Okay, so basically, I've had a lot going on in my life, and I'm just struggling with what I know and how I feel.
0: Okay.
1: I just wondered if you had any advice or see anything for me positive going on.
0: I do see the challenging times right now. They won't last long if you don't allow them to last long. And I want to tell you to remember these words. Choose your battles. If you can choose your battles more with wisdom, you won't be going through what you're going through anymore.
1: Okay.
0: I see the light for you, which is a beautiful light of peace and prosperity. But you're going to have to choose your battles.
1: Choose my battles. I'm doing too much, basically.
0: Well, you know, that's how you learn, right? That's why you called me.
1: Yeah.
0: And so it's just choosing the right ones. And not everything is that serious. And not everything needs attention.
1: Mm-hmm.
0: Blessed be.
1: Okay. Thank you, Goddess.
0: Anytime.
2: Let Goddess Butterfly help you tap into your higher being.
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0: Shingy, still looking good. 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

0: It looked like he needed some type of assistance. 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The war is on. 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And tacos and tequila.
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0: My brother, P. D. Pablo,

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safer, and you know, people coming out there just have a good time. All right, stay tapped in with your boy as the vibes continue on your station. 3 o'clock hour is coming up, and you could be going to tacos and tequila. You want to go? 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DJ High Park, my brother, take us home. 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